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It's hot. Suren ke saath only on Mirchi. It's hot. Number 8.

Sheesh. 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She ain't see the stars in the race. So when she got in them.

0: Top 10. Gaana Indie Top 10. Kanika ke saath on Mirchi. It's hot.
1: 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It's hot. Surin ke saath only on Mirchi. It's hot.
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1: 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This is Sameer Dedia, CEO of SD Capital Funding. And I want to tell you something personal. We're back. SD Capital Funding is back and better than ever. For decades, our company has helped this community find their way home. First-time homebuyers, growing families, business owners building something of their own. And the fact that we're back on this station talking to you again is our commitment to keep doing exactly that. Let's be honest. Buying a home can feel overwhelming. The mortgage process can feel downright daunting. We get it. That's why our goal is to lead through education and transparency, to simplify all of it so you don't have to feel that way. But how do we do that? By being proactive and preparing well in advance. So let me put one myth to bed. A lot of people think you should only call a mortgage specialist once you've found the home or once you're ready. 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The best time to call us is the moment the thought crosses your mind, even if you're just considering it, because that's when we actually help you structure the deal and get you ready to win. And here's what makes us different. Maybe you're on an H-1B visa. 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Even if you're just thinking about it, reach out to us, because that's what we're here for. Welcome home.
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